Well, God is good. He gives us Hollywood. It's something to hear your songs played on the radio. But hearing your songs sung by a gospel choir from Harlem is something else. In New York, myself and Edgewood down in Harlem, we have these voices called the New Voices of Freedom in a little church in Harlem. We heard their words coming out of the church door. Said, I believe in the kingdom come, then all the colors will bleed into one.

This song for 11 people who lie dead after two Sundays ago. They were blown to pieces on a Remembrance Day parade by the Irish Republican Army. There are two sides to this story. And I, for one, am sick of both of them. So sing it for me.

work out the mystery in the hands of love. You know it got a kill. You know he went astray. He used to stay awake to drive the dreams he had away. Wanted to believe.